that you're an actor, so act like a stand-up guy. Whatever devil's inside you, don't let him out tonight. I tell them it's just your culture, and everyone rolls their eyes. Yeah, I know.

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1: 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See you at the bar, you was hardly talking. That's when I knew that your heart was scarring. 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Like, wait, babe, let me

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1: Hey, this is Medusa.
2: 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It's Khalid.
0: Weekends. 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

I got the game in a squeeze. 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Yeah, keeping a G, I told her don't win no 350s round me.

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1: Hey, what's up? It's Khalid.
0: Weekends.
2: Oh, I need your love.
0: Liebt euch.

0: Das Ding vom SR.
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2: Liebt euch.
3: I'm sitting pretty impatient, but I know you gotta put in them hours. I'ma make it harder. I'm sending pick up to picture, I'ma get you fired.

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1: Liebt euch.
0: Liebt euch.
2: If I could do it, then work on you. Girl, permit you work.
3: Yo.

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I blasted off the planet, rock that caused catastrophe, and it matters more because I had it. Now I had, I thought about wreaking havoc on an opposition, kind of shocking, they want a static with precision, I'm automatic, quarterback, I ain't talking second, pack it up on.

0: Ding. Chill out.
1: Nah, I gotta work on this shit tonight. I've been putting it off, but... just trying to finish this album.